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0: 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I can't wait to catch up with you again this weekend. You know, you can always be part of my show by calling the hotline at 1-855-55-RULA. That's R-O-U-L-A. 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

0: it's Rula from Weekends with Rula. I can't wait to catch up with you again this weekend. You know, you can always be part of my show by calling the hotline at 1-855-55-RULA. That's R-O-U-L-A. 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
1: A massive attack on Iran. Good morning. That's what the president says he's considering. World oil prices hitting $100 a barrel on Thursday after Yemen's Houthi rebels target Saudi oil tankers on the Red Sea. Here at home, the governor's going to send emergency rate relief to Rhode Island energy customers. The utility warning of sticker shock on the way this winter. Opening arguments set Monday in Plymouth, Mass. The jury now seated to hear the Commonwealth's baby-killing case against Duxbury's Lindsey Clancy. In sports, Cranston Western softball run comes to an end Thursday as Connecticut rallies past the Rhode Island champs 4-3. Red Sox can have the Jays in this weekend. This follows the end of a franchise tying.
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7: Things are looking good on both sides of 95. Warwick to Pawtucket and back again. No trouble to report on 195 in either direction right now, getting through the work zone. That is the Washington Bridge. 610 inbound, heavy but moving past Dean Street as you head towards 95.
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17: I'm 12 News meteorologist Stephen Matrizano. We're looking at nice weather for your Friday. Lots of sunshine, low humidity, temperatures upper 70s to lower 80s. For tonight, quiet and cool, mainly clear skies, lows falling back in the 50s. For the weekend, overall very nice both days. A few extra clouds for Sunday, but both days featuring temperatures on the warm side in the upper 70s to lower 80s with low humidity continuing.
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1: And a very good morning to you. Happy Friday.
2: Happy Friday.
1: Whoop, whoop.
2: Saturday Eve.
1: Yes, it is. Saturday Eve. It's 6:05. We are rounding out and ending the week together. Very crispy morning.
3: Like
1: fall like.
3: And, you know, I was thinking on my way here, I would thoroughly enjoy this kind of morning, then pool weather hot during the day, and then back to that, because then you get the best of both seasons.
2: You need to move to Las Vegas then.
3: I know. I was thinking San Diego.
1: Both.
2: Some kind of desert place where it gets really cold at night.
3: And then I thought, no, it's going to get too cold. Then I'm going to need a sweater. What a pain if I'm out all day.
2: Yeah.
3: Then I'm going to have to take the sweater and carry it around. This is going to be too hot for the day. But I'm going to need it when I'm sitting out to dinner on a patio.
1: Ugh, those too many
3: I'm
1: thoughts,
3: out.
1: Kim.
3: I'm out.
1: Too many thoughts.
3: These are
1: running through my head.
3: This is the way my brain talks to itself when I'm on the way to work. Honest to God. Actually, all the time.
1: And you know what I was thinking on my way to work? I just thought that sunrise was so beautiful.
3: Gorgeous.
1: Wasn't it?
3: Yeah.
1: I was thinking to myself, like I always say this, but if we're going to have to wake up this early, it's a great payoff.
3: The word that always comes in when it's a sunrise like today or a sunset like the other day is stunning.
1: Yeah.
3: It's stunning.
1: Yeah. Bill Haberman this morning on the WPRO Morning News said, well, it's our favorite S word and our favorite F word. And I'm talking about stunning and fabulous when it comes to the weather.
3: That's great.
1: He also said a few other things that really stood out to me, but we're not going to go there.
2: Okay.
1: I wanted to shout out those of you checking in. Just happy to be here. Clurb, Carlos, Tim, Kevin, Paul, Brad, Aaron, Michael, Kira. Good morning. Raise your hand if you still have last night's makeup on.
3: I'm raising my hand.
1: Jay, why are you raising your hand?
2: Mine came off on my pillow.
1: Oh, no.
3: Oh, you need better makeup, dude.
1: That's why it's a good reason to have a double pillowcase in that.
2: Exactly.
3: Yes. Yeah. You need Thrive Cosmetics. That stuff doesn't budge.
1: We were out last night, best of Rhode Island at Waterfire Art Center. Talk about quite the experience. There's a lot of stimulation, I think, is an S word to come up with.
3: Yes, and not my favorite S word,
1: no,
3: by the way.
1: I know. But in a good way, because you see people you haven't seen in a long time. Everybody's smiling because they're happy because there's a lot of winning happening.
2: But you're meeting so many people, though.
1: Yeah.
3: Right.
1: I know.
2: There was one particular person, and I'll tell you off the air, who introduced himself to me 3 times.
3: Oh, jeez.
1: He really wanted you to know who he was.
2: I said, I know. I met you downstairs.
1: You said, okay, God. Mario Hilario, I know who you are.
3: Kate Walsh and I got to bond.
1: Love her.
3: Over our love of World War II historical fiction.
1: Yeah, I knew about this.
3: Yeah.
1: So
3: well,
1: you both.
3: It was from that book that I couldn't finish, and I was like so upset with myself, and she had chimed in. That's my favorite genre, too.
1: What a thing to bond over.
3: I know.
1: It is so wonderfully niche and so specific.
3: Very specific.
1: That two fabulous women in media love themselves in World War II lit.
3: Yes.
2: I'll tell you what, Kim, because Kim has like kids or something she had to go take care of.
3: Mm.
2: After you left, everybody was asking where you were.
3: Oh,
2: everybody.
3: Are you serious?
1: Because we ended up going upstairs, and the upstairs
3: whole different vibe
1: felt like a completely different party.
3: Yeah,
1: because that's where we found our people. The roadshow people were
3: upstairs. Oh, gotcha.
1: They were upstairs on the rooftop. And so we spent the majority of our time. We saw Sugar Mamas up there.
3: Oh,
1: my
3: nice.
1: Girl Erin, which I'm so happy she won. But the cover, so for those who don't know.
2: Oh, yeah.
1: The Rhode Island Monthly cover is, first of all, you don't see the person's face on the cover. You just see them holding a Kent

0: Sunday.
1: What?
2: Aaron is calling me out because I pronounced his name like Aaron.
1: Oh, yes. Don't Aaron. Do that. It's Aaron.
2: Aaron.
1: Aaron, man.
2: Yeah. Aaron. There you go in Pawtucket. Let's get into some events.
3: I have things to do.
4: This weekend,
2: go see Barbie Jo. She's broadcasting live tomorrow. You know, it's weird. She never goes to Federal Hill, does she?
1: No. Never heard of that before.
2: Just kidding. She's there tomorrow. 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
1: We have so much going on. Narragansett Blessing of the Fleet. That's a major three-day festival at Memorial Square. There's carnival rides. There's a road race. There's food tents. There's live music. And, of course, you get to see all the boats, yeah, which I absolutely love. Meanwhile, over in EP, there's Crescent Park Summerfest. So this is tomorrow, 11 a.m. to 4 p.m. Again, the food trucks, the 131-year-old carousel that they just, like, finished rehabbing, which is very cool. There's going to be, like, all kinds of stuff and Nervous Breakdown, a tribute to the Rolling Stones.
2: Their band name is Nervous Breakdown.
1: Yeah, really? It actually cracks me up. So
2: featuring
1: anyway,
2: Nervous Breakdown.
1: It's so funny.
2: Hilarious.
1: It's all family friendly. So
2: good.
1: Bring a beach chair.
2: And have fun at Crescent Park.
1: Yeah.
5: See if you can spot Keith Richards lookalike.
1: That's a good idea.
2: Richards Keith.
1: Or... if I can't find him, is it me who's the lookalike? All right, and then I got to tell you something really cool that I'm doing on Sunday. It's the Haunted Boat Rides.
5: Oh, so, those are so much fun.
1: Providence Ghost Tours. It's the longest-running, best-rated ghost tour company. So they've got storytellers. It's history, and it's spooky ghosts. I love this so much, and it's providenceriverboat.com. It's a bucket list item for me, and it's a mommy-daughter date because my son will be at camp. So it's something really fun that Ariana and I will both enjoy.
2: I'm excited to hear all about it.
1: Yeah, just go to providenceriverboat.com.
2: Ooh, how spooky, but also fun.
5: There's a whole lot going on in terms of shows this weekend, but if you want to see something funny, go to the Comedy Connection for Alec D'Alessandro. There's shows tonight and tomorrow. And then in terms of music, first of all, it's the Newport Folk Festival, so it's going to be crazy.
1: Huge.
5: Down in Newport down there. But it's other stuff, too. John Mellencamp is going to be at the Xfinity Center tonight if you want to go and see him. One of

0: my favorites, though, Becca. We talk about this every year. Down at the Ocean Mist tonight. Finally, the herbs come around. Collie Buzz.
1: Buzz, yeah.
0: Once again, he's actually really good. He's Bermudian, though, I think.
2: Bermudian.
0: Yeah.
2: Bermudian.
0: Anyway, so definitely check that out if you're down in South County. But here's another crazy thing. John Mulaney is going to be at the Cape Cod Melody Tent both tonight and tomorrow night. I did not even know this. It was not on my radar whatsoever.
2: Wow.
1: I've never been to the Cape Cod Melody Tent.
0: Neither have I. It's in Hyannis.
1: Hyannis.
0: And then Collie Buds again tomorrow night at Ocean Mist. Train with Bare Naked Ladies and Matt Nathanson at the Xfinity Center on Saturday. Los Lobos is at the Narrow Center for the Arts in Fall River on Saturday. And
2: Los Lobos.
0: Styx is going to be at the Xfinity Center on Sunday.
1: It's a really busy weekend.
0: It really is.
1: So two shows for Mulaney, like you said, tonight and tomorrow. I'm looking at tickets. Are you thinking of going?
0: I don't know. Maybe.
1: That's pricey.
0: Is it?
1: The cheapest ticket I'm finding right now is $235. Wait, but that's for two tickets.
0: Well. Maybe.
1: Look into it.
0: We'll see.
1: If you have an event you want us to know about, text us 224-1234. We got more coming up.
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5: No major issues right now on 95 or 195 getting in and out of Providence. In the Bay State, we've got a crash on 95 northbound after 152 North Attleboro. Traffic right now backing up past 295. Avoid that stretch of highway for now.
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0: 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Make sure you check that out. We were just going through some events. I'm so glad that you reminded me that Blessing of the Fleet is this week.
1: It's such a cool event.
0: I was actually considering going down to Coast Guard House tonight, but now I'm like, it might be a little bit crazy.
2: Yeah. Fancy you.
0: It's always on my summer bucket list. It's always something I want to make sure I do every summer.
2: When I go there, I just want to make sure I see that guy with the mustache from the commercial.
0: Do you ever see him?
2: Yeah.
0: Oh,
2: he's always at the bar. I don't remember what his name is.
1: He's in the commercial. He just happened to be there.
0: Yes.
2: He's got the big curly mustache.
0: Oh, yes. The guy with the big curly mustache. Some of you are sending some other events, like Kim in New Bedford, reminding us that Patriots training camp is tomorrow at Gillette.
1: Fun.
0: And it's free and open to the public. So if you love your New England Patriots, Kim, you're wearing your Ready, Willing, and Vrabel shirt.
1: That's right. I'm wearing this until we find out there's even more problems. So I'm getting my wear out.
2: Until the other mistresses come forward.
1: Exactly.
0: And if you have any other events, you can let us know at 224-1234. Just a little hodgepodge for you. Kevin in Warwick is texting us saying, Kim, I got my grandfather's footlocker from World War II when he was on the LST-309. It has a lot of history
1: cool.
0: in it. Would like to donate some, but I don't know who to contact.
1: Oh, I'm gonna look into that, Kevin.
0: Yeah, so maybe we can do a little bit of research for Kevin and what he can do with his World War II family memorabilia.
1: That's really cool that he has that. There was somebody else who commented on, Sean, World War II is the best to read about because so much happened. It's so true.
0: You
1: can read 50 books about almost the exact same like area and time.
0: And you never get tired or bored of it.
1: They're all different stories. I mean, it's not the only thing I read.
0: Right.
1: It's just one of my favorites. So, I definitely read a lot of medieval. I read a lot of, like, even the Bridgerton-esque area. And then I'll go to, like, American history. I just love prehistoric history. Oh, love it. Planet of the Cave Bear.
2: Prehistoric history.
1: Yeah.
0: Like dinosaurs?
1: No. Like cavemen. Like when the Neanderthals and the Homo sapiens were on the Earth at the same time. It's very cool.
0: Drama ensued.
1: Drama did ensue, but what kind of drama? We don't know. Did they interbreed or did they kill each other?
0: Oh my God, that sounds like a canceled J game.
1: Right.
0: It is 6:24.
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5: Both sides of 95 looking pretty good in and out of downtown Providence. Northbound in the Bay State got a crash being cleared after 152. That has traffic backed up past 123. Watch for backup too on 295 northbound approaching 95 in Attleboro. 195 getting busy but still delay free east and west over the Washington Bridge. Looking pretty good in both directions over the Braga Bridge and through Fall River as well. I'm Robin Murphy with your Right Now Traffic.
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2: Matt Rife making some news. Oh. He's going to be setting sail on a 4-day comedy cruise that he will be headlining.
3: Rhode Island. Stuck on a boat for 4 days with Matt Rife?
2: He's not the only one. It's called Sweet Rife on Deck. And it's...
4: Okay. That... is adorable.
2: Isn't it? Doesn't it lean into like...
4: I love that it leans into the whole era.
2: Yeah.
4: That, oh my God, I love that so much.
2: It's the MSC Poesia.
3: What?
2: Poesia.
3: What?
4: P-I-E.
2: P-O-E-S-I-A. Okay. How would you pronounce Poesia? That?
4: Poesia?
3: I don't think you can say that word on the radio.
2: Poesia. I like Poesia better than what I just said. From February 10th through the 14th. Rife promises only cool people, only cool vibes. The other performances include performers include Craig Robinson.
3: Oh, he's fun.
2: Nate Jackson, Finesse Mitchell, who
3: Finesse
2: I thought was a really good addition to SNL at one
4: point. I agree,
2: but he wasn't. He was underutilized.
4: He was not dripping in Finesse.
3: I thought he was no longer with us.
2: He was not.
4: By the way, the vibe of the POC. Is multilingual.
2: Oh, fun.
3: Matt Rife is just trying to sleep with girls.
2: You don't say. No, I think he has a girlfriend
3: on a boat.
2: I think she's from here. Well,
3: listen.
2: She's going to go on the boat with him.
3: If she doesn't, he's in international waters, so not cheating.
2: Good point. By the way, Matt Rife was spotted at Lang's Bolarama on the Providence line this week. So before he set sail on the MSC... Poesia?
3: Don't say it.
4: Okay. Now, here's what I got.
2: Poesia.
4: There's two different ways.
2: Okay.
4: Poesia.
2: Oh.
4: Or poesia.
2: Poesia.
4: Poesia.
2: Wait, are we going to pull up the YouTube guy that's like, this is how you pronounce?
4: I would, except for, like, there's a whole huge ad in front of it.
2: It's so annoying. It's so, so frustrating. Okay, so that is Matt Rife. From Matt Rife to the Morning Show. Morning Show, not this one, but Morning Show on Apple TV with Jennifer Aniston and Reese Witherspoon. It will end with season 5. It's slated to debut in 2027. Apple initially gave it a 2-season order back in 2017, 2 years. I remember when they came out with news about Apple TV having its own show starring Reese Witherspoon and Jennifer Aniston and Steve Carell. And I thought, this is so weird. Why does Apple TV get their own TV shows?
4: Oh, you thought it was going to be like a morning show.
2: I just thought it was odd that they were making shows. And because at the time I said to myself, let Hulu, let Netflix do what they do.
4: Right. You stay in your own lane.
2: Exactly. You're Apple.
4: But then they have so many great shows.
2: I know. I turned right around on it.
4: Yeah. Although, so I was so in on the morning show for the first 2 seasons.
2: Same.
4: And then...
2: The episodes were too long and too redundant for me.
4: Yes. Agree.
2: They didn't get to the point.
4: Get to the point. Poesia.
2: Please.
4: I need to hear about the Poesia.
2: Me too. If you want something to watch this weekend on Apple TV, it's The Dink, a sports comedy featuring Jake Johnson as a washed-up tennis pro forced to play pickleball after an injury. I feel like we've seen this story.
4: That's kind of fun.
2: I know, but I feel like we've seen versions of this story before. Also, tonight on Peacock streaming premiere, this is for Kim and Kate Walsh only, the streaming premiere of Pressure, a World War II drama starring Andrew Scott as a British meteorologist trying to convince Eisenhower, played by Brendan Fraser, to risk a last-minute postponement of D-Day because of major storms no one else believes are real.
4: Dude, so that's really true.
2: You should watch this.
4: I know. It was kind of like the perfect storm of World War II.
2: One might call it the perfect story.
4: Right, right. I never knew that until I read a book about it.
3: Ever since The Whale, Brendan Fraser's really trying to lean into that serious acting thing, huh?
4: No, he's good at it.
3: Yeah, but he was an Encino Man.
2: Yeah.
4: He was also in George of the Jungle.
3: Yes. So.
4: But, okay, so
2: Bedazzled?
4: How?
2: No, what was the one with... you know what I'm talking about?
3: Yeah, with
2: Elizabeth Hurley.
3: Yes, I think it was called Bedazzled.
2: It was? It was a clunker, but it was good.
3: I remember seeing the cover of it at the video store.
2: Me too.
4: So if you're him and you've got all these comedy clunkers and then you get rave reviews for things like The Whale, where are you going to go from there? You going to go back to clunkers?
2: No.
3: I don't know.
2: You're going to go back to the Poesia.
4: Yeah.
3: Did you mention, by the way, that Ben Stiller stars in The Dink?
2: I just mentioned that Jake Johnson stars in The Dink. Ben Stiller...
3: Ben Stiller's also in it.
2: Okay.
3: And is Christine Taylor.
4: So it's kind of like Dodgeball?
2: That's right. Yes.
4: Mm. Might be out on that.
2: For more on Becca's World, follow us on Instagram and TikTok at 92ProFM.
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1: A padonkadonk.
0: Mm-hmm. That was Pitbull in there, right?
1: Yeah. It's on like a trunk full of bass on an old school Chevy.
0: Those are some pretty intense lyrics.
2: Yeah.
0: If you watch Off Campus, you know that that song is very significant and plays a big role in one of the episodes of that show. Coming up, one of your last chances to pick up a 4-pack of tickets to Monster Jam. I saw you just looking through our pictures last night from Best of Rhode Island.
2: I was. They're so cute. And I never say that. I don't. But I think they're cute.
0: It was just, and I think I'm gonna pivot.
2: Pivot!
0: I think if you have to be the person that operates a photo booth at an event with thousands of people.
2: Yeah.
0: Who probably don't get out a whole lot.
2: Right.
0: Or
1: what are you saying?
0: I'm trying to paint a picture here. Are either a little, I'm not saying that there is anybody impatient, but there's a certain vibe in the room, right?
2: Right.
0: And you have to stand there and tell people, all right, make sure you wait. 3, 2, 1. And you have to explain this over and over and over again. I don't know. I have to find out the name of the photo booth company, and I have to find out the name of the girl operating it.
2: She was very nice.
0: Calm, cool, collected.
2: And please wait over here. This is where your pictures are going to come out because everybody was blocking. It reminds me of when we have to do an appearance with the prize wheel. Oh. And like the ones that are like super huge. And you have to let people know you can spin it either way. Make sure it goes all the way around. Blah, blah, blah, blah, blah.
0: And you almost feel like you want an AI bot in that particular
2: Absolutely.
0: Sense. To be the one that explains the situation. Because
1: either an AI bot or some ketamine.
2: Ketamine.
0: Another J game that we just never got to. And the Waterfire Art Center is an interesting place. I want to go there when it's not a huge event.
2: Agree.
0: I want to be able to, because there were things that I wanted to look at and read about, and I couldn't because it was
2: if you
0: a party.
2: Stood there and read, first of all, it was like you were in people's way.
0: Yes.
2: Although there was one piece of interactive art where you write stuff down. You write, they didn't call it a mantra, but you write something down. And then you weave it in between the art that's already there with like almost like friendship bracelets, but all different kinds. It was actually really cool.
0: Did you do it?
2: Yeah.
0: Oh, I missed it. Did you do it?
1: No, I didn't. I thought you were talking about the statues.
2: No. The one I'm talking about.
1: Yes.
2: Stop. The one I was talking about was right inside the front door. It was when I was waiting for you guys to get there.
0: There it is.
2: So it was cool.
0: Jay just referred to the, what do you call those people?
1: They're like.
2: Living statues?
1: Yeah, like, I guess so.
0: I want to know.
1: It was the independent man.
2: No, but then there was also goddess.
1: And then the three women.
0: There were several of these people.
1: Yeah, they looked like they were made out of copper.
0: I want to know how long it takes them to put their makeup on. Mm. Who, if did they do their makeup or do they have somebody that does their makeup?
2: Right.
0: And how does one get into this industry of the live statue art?
2: I don't know, but I will say they are called living statues, also known as human statues. They're performance artists.
0: Like, and what is your real job?
2: Right.
0: Are you an accountant by day and statue by night?
1: They work at the drive-thru.
0: I guess that could be it, too.
2: I wonder if people do it because it's like, well, I want to do this kind of art, but I can't have a regular job, so this way I can just make my own hours.
0: I think that could be it. But we need to get one of those people in here because I have many questions for them.
1: I don't know if they speak.
2: I want them to dress me up like one.
0: Yeah, but can't they just be themselves?
1: I don't know. Can they?
0: Do they have to always be in character?
1: Yeah, that's one of the questions you have to ask them.
2: Okay. Right. Yeah, but then if they can't speak, then we're at a loss.
1: I know.
0: So if anybody knows anyone who plays one of these, what are they called again?
2: Living statues or human statues.
0: You know anyone? Let us know.
1: Sounds like something that Stefan would say is at a party.
2: Oh, my God.
1: Human statues?
2: You can literally, there's a website you can book them. It's not local, though, so I'm going to look for a local one.
0: All right, we're going to find
2: them. Check that one out. Oh, my God.
0: That's incredible. And a little.
1: What is it?
2: It's a woman, and it.
1: A good start.
2: She literally looks like she's stone.
0: Yeah.
2: She's made out of stone.
0: And I feel stoned looking at her.
2: Wow. Yes. There's no description other than that. Sorry.
0: It's 6:50.
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12: Some busy spots, but no major hangups right now on 95 or 195 getting in and out of Providence. 610 inbound, 146 south. A little busy, but moving okay as you make your way towards 95. Got a crash in the Bay State. 95 northbound just past 152 North Attleboro. Traffic is backed up well past 123, and you're backed up on 295 north heading towards 95. I'm Robin Murphy with your right now traffic.
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1: Sticker shock when the bill arrives. Good morning. Rhode Island Energy is blaming world markets and regional regulation for a 15% increase on the way this winter. The governor announcing $28 million in assistance. Comes with word on Thursday that oil prices have hit $100 a barrel. President telling Axios he is considering a massive attack on Iran. And a retired federal judge says there's no evidence that administrators at Pontiacanson High School knew about allegations of an inappropriate relationship between a gym teacher there and a former student. In sports, the Red Sox return to action against the Blue Jays this weekend in Boston. Bristol, Connecticut rallies past Cranston Western 4-3 Thursday to win the new...
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4: Some busy spots, but no major hangups right now on 95 or 195 getting in and out of Providence. 610 inbound, 146 south. A little busy, but moving okay as you make your way towards 95. Got a crash in the Bay State. 95 northbound, just past 152 North Attleboro. Traffic is backed up well past 123, and you're backed up on 295 north heading towards 95.
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16: I'm 12 News meteorologist Stephen Matrivana. We're looking at nice weather for your Friday. Lots of sunshine, low humidity, temperatures upper 70s to lower 80s. For tonight, quiet and cool, mainly clear skies, lows falling back in the 50s. For the weekend, overall very nice both days. A few extra clouds for Sunday, but both days featuring temperatures on the warm side in the upper 70s to lower 80s with low humidity continuing.
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0: Good feelings all around on 92 Pro FM mornings. Once again, big thank you to those of you who voted for us in the Best of Rhode Island poll for Rhode Island Monthly. Because of you, we were voted for the second year in a row morning music radio show statewide. And what an honor that is. I'm staring at
1: Absolutely.
0: Our plaque right now to be among the 425 winners for food, shopping, beauty, and more. 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
2: I like how the plaque says 92 Pro FM mornings with Becca, Kim, and...
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0: Yeah, I can't believe they were able to fit that all in.
2: I know.
1: It's pretty amazing font.
0: Let's get into screen test where we're going to tell you what your prize will be and what the theme is now.
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5: Because it's Friday, you ain't got no job, and you ain't got shit to do.
0: Yeah, maybe you're off today, and you have the chance to win a 4-pack of tickets to check out Monster Jam live at Gillette Stadium on July 30th. It's coming up really soon because we're in the dog days of summer. The theme this week is all about... Oh, let's get our buzzers out.
1: Yep.
0: Kim and I, this week, we've been trying to guess. And
1: Becca.
0: Oh, yep, here's what mine sounds like.
1: And this is mine.
2: I think both of you are going to be stumped on this one.
1: Okay.
6: Here are your names. Mr. Brown, Mr. White, Mr. Blonde, Mr. Blue, Mr. Orange,
1: come on.
6: Mr. Pink.
7: Why am I Mr. Pink?
6: Because you're all right.
7: Why can't we pick our own colors?
6: Tried it once, it doesn't work. No way. I pick. You're Mr. Pink. Be thankful you're not Mr. Yellow.
8: Yeah, but Mr. Brown, that's a little too close to Mr.
7: Mr. Pink sounds like Mr. How about if I'm Mr. Purple? I mean, that sounds good to me. I'll be Mr. Purple.
6: Some guy has some other job as Mr. Purple. You're Mr. Pink.
0: And that's a dog clip?
1: Stuck in the middle with you.
2: Oh, Jim knows it too.
0: I don't know this movie, but is that Steve Buscemi?
1: Yeah.

0: and professionals, respecting people, impacting business.
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2: 195 eastbound, slow moving between Gano Street and the Washington Bridge. Westbound, moderate volume past Broadway. 95 southbound, just a little bit heavy, that right lane especially through the merge with 146 south. Southbound also, we've got some pretty heavy volume after 117 heading towards Route 4. 95 northbound, busy but moving in and out of the capital city. 610 inbound, heavy but moving between the Atwells overpass and the 95.

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11: Across the country right now, at this very moment, there are probably arguments taking place about who's doing more of the housework, the homework, the shuttling of kids from this activity to that. It's true. By and large, women do more of this than men. But doesn't have to be that way. And if you and your spouse can level that playing field, it's going to make both of you and your kids happier. Psychologist Yelena Kecmanovich says this might be how you get there. As hard as it might be at first, try to think of your partner like a teammate, not an adversary. Learn how to do some of the chores your partner does to get a better understanding of how much effort something takes. And finally, take the time to acknowledge what the other person is doing. And every now and then, even express your appreciation. That'll go a long way. I'm Dr. Sanjay Gupta, helping you live a better life.
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15: Yeah, we are on your Friday. It's 92 Pro FM mornings. Theme this week was all about dogs. Kim knew the movie as soon as maybe 5 seconds
16: anybody
15: in,
16: started speaking.
15: I am not familiar with it. Here is our screen test clip.
17: Hear your names. Mr. Brown. Mr. White. Mr. Blonde, Mr. Blue, Mr. Orange, Mr. Pink.
18: Why am I Mr. Pink?
17: Because you're all right.
18: Why can't we pick our own colors?
17: Tried it once, it doesn't work. No way. I pick. You're Mr. Pink. Be thankful you're not Mr. Yellow.
18: Yeah, but Mr. Brown, that's a little too close to Mr. Well, Mr. Pink sounds like Mr. How about if I'm Mr. Purple? I mean, that sounds good to me. I'll be Mr. Purple.
17: Some guy has some other job as Mr. Purple. You're Mr. Pink.
15: Is that Harvey Keitel?
16: Yes.
15: Okay, let's go and let's find out.
19: Let's head to North Provolone. Marcel, it's been a hot minute. Where you been?
20: Just trying to win awards, trying to beat you guys out, but you guys are just the best.
19: Not going to happen.
16: Oh, that is so sweet, Marcel.
15: We appreciate you. What is our screen test clip?
20: Reservoir Dogs.
19: Yes. Reservoir Dogs is the right answer.
16: The stuck in the middle with you scene lives in my head.

0: Just like, I was so traumatized by it.
1: Quentin Tarantino appreciates
0: that. Oh, yeah, he does.
1: Marcel, for knowing that, you just won a 4-pack of tickets to Monster Jam, July 30th at Gillette. Congrats.
2: Awesome. Thank you, guys.
0: You're welcome. This was my gateway into Quentin Tarantino.
3: Yeah, it's a good gateway. We're going to put you on hold, Marcel, okay?
2: Thank you.
1: Thank you.
0: Marcel is all business.
1: I say it's... He was. He's just ready to move on with his day. I have never seen Reservoir Dogs. I only know enough
0: to
1: get by.
0: Dude.
1: I know about who's in it.
0: Yeah.
1: I know it's Quentin Tarantino. I know that's
0: There's a lot of good people in it. And you got to watch it. I always ask, when I ask about these things, what does Tony think about this movie?
1: I'm going to text him and I'm going to find out. And I'll report
0: You would be surprised after you watch it that I'm such a fan of it.
1: Why?
0: It is not my normal wheelhouse.
1: And it's not a stress comedy, so we know you wouldn't watch that. But no, Reservoir Dogs, and I get it now, the dogs.
4: Got
1: Dog Days of
0: Summer. Yeah, dogs.
1: Very cute. And right now it's Taylor Swift. I knew it. I knew you.
4: Nice harmonica.
1: Where's that dress, though, Taylor? It's Pro FM.

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1: Make sure you save me scoozy.
0: Oh, and Jay, you were having a little bit of an ailment this week, and you found out that there's a name for it.
1: Yeah, I could not figure this out. So for the longest time, well, let me back up. I have this thing called TMJ. I don't know what it stands for. It's mandibular
2: like
1: or something.
2: Jaw.
1: It's when I open my mouth wide, the right side of my jaw clicks.
2: Yes.
1: And it doesn't really hurt or anything, but like a couple of times a year, it'll act up. And this time it did. And because of it, every time I get it, it feels like I have like a little hair or a bug or something in my ear.
0: From your TMJ?
1: It's like this tingling feeling in my ear. It doesn't hurt or anything like that. It feels like a tickle.
0: Hmm.
1: And it's the weirdest thing. So I looked it up and it's called dysesthesia.
0: So you have a condition.
1: Yeah. And I was like, wait a minute. This is an actual thing of when like something, you have an ailment and it presents itself or manifests itself completely in another way. And so for the longest time, for like a week, I kept like going up to people and being like, can you look at my ear? Is there an abnormally long hair in my ear? And they were like, no, what are you talking about? They thought I was crazy.
0: Okay, so this says, when I just looked it up, the word that you just said,
2: right,
1: dysesthesia,
0: is an unpleasant, abnormal sense of touch caused by damage to the nervous system. So leading to symptoms like burning, electric shocks, and prickling. It's commonly linked to some other conditions that
1: I know,
0: you guys
1: I saw.
0: Don't want to hear
1: I don't
0: about,
1: have but, MS, diabetes, okay. or shingles, so.
0: Oh, well, that's good.
2: They say yours is normal, though.
1: Okay.
2: Like feeling an itch or a tickle.
1: Yeah, I'm not worried about it or anything. I just thought it was so, like, curious that
0: it has a name.
1: It has a name, and it has nothing to do with what it is.
0: I have a cure for you for the TMJ.
1: Okay,
0: by the way.
1: What's that?
0: Botox. No, I honestly, I'm not kidding you. I'm not trying to push.
1: So I just can't open my mouth all the way?
0: I haven't. I'm just saying, I've heard that for those who have TMJ, if you got Botox, it helps ease the issue. I don't know how.
2: Because it's muscular.
0: Sure, right?
2: Yeah.
0: Because
2: I have it too, actually.
0: You have TMJ?
2: It comes and goes. It's so weird.
0: Do you also have the weird thing in your ear? Like
2: I do not have the tickle in my ear, but I do. I sometimes, like, I can't even eat a burger because I can't open my mouth that wide because of the TMJ.
0: Ooh.
2: And then it goes away after a couple days and then comes back like months later.
0: What annoying minor ailment did you think couldn't possibly be a thing, but it is? I will tell you this. What is that thing called where you can't, people's mouth noises or certain sounds?
2: Oh, the
0: it has a name
2: like
0: for it.
2: Like it really drives you crazy.
0: Does it begin with
2: morphia?
0: M?
1: Yeah, misophonia.
2: Yes.
0: That's what I have.
1: Yeah, when soft repetitive noises like whispering, chewing, or tapping trigger a strong fight or flight response.
0: That's me. The chewing.
1: Misophobia.
0: When I hear people make
1: misophonia.
0: That's me. I'm phony. Misophonia. The mouth noises that you know I talk about.
2: So I have what's called semantic satiation or wordnesia.
1: Wow.
2: I didn't know this was a thing.
0: What is it?
2: Until it was on Ted Lasso. So it's when you say a word or write down a word that's very simple. Like in Ted Lasso, the word is plan. You know, like we've got a plan. And it becomes like that's not even a word. Like you look at it and you're like, I don't understand how this is a word. Like, is it a word? Yeah, it's a word. Am I saying it? Yeah, it's a word. So it's called semantic satiation.
0: And it almost feels like you took an edible.
2: So it's your brain temporarily stops linking the physical sound or letters to the actual concept behind it.
0: Is it similar to how you sometimes think about people's names and you're like, I can't believe that's a name.
2: Somebody combined the letters.
0: Kimberly.
1: I do that a lot, but it's usually because they name their kid like, you know, Apple.
0: 224-1234. If you're just joining us, we're talking about these unusual ailments that we have.
1: I want to hear from someone who has synesthesia.
0: What's that?
1: It's when you can like taste color or you can hear shapes when one sense that is not related to what you're doing takes over.
2: Okay.
0: That's like being God's favorite right there.
2: Yeah.
0: 224-1234. We want to hear from you.
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5: Both sides of 195 get a little bit heavy approaching and moving through the work zone at the Washington Bridge. Not a major delay, though, in either direction. 95, busy but moving in and out of Providence. Southbound is a little busy heading towards Route 4. 610 inbound, moderate volume past Dean Street. 295 looks pretty good north and south between 146 and 37. I'm Robin Murphy with your Right Now Traffic.

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12: 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Two other factors driving progressive overload are time under tension and muscular fatigue. 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
16: I'm 12 News meteorologist Stephen Matrivano. We're looking at nice weather for your Friday. Lots of sunshine, low humidity, temperatures upper 70s to lower 80s. For tonight, quiet and cool, mainly clear skies, lows falling back in the 50s. For the weekend, overall very nice both days. A few extra clouds for Sunday, but both days featuring temperatures on the warm side in the upper 70s to lower 80s with low humidity continuing.

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The latest from Justin Bieber with Speed Demon. Coming up, the reason why Bon Jovi had to end his show abruptly last night. We'll get into it after Tate McRae on 92 Pro FM Mornings.

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2: So Bon Jovi, John Bon Jovi, Robert Kraft's best friend, he had to abruptly end his show last night. Sold out show at Madison Square Garden. He was playing night 8 of his 9 show residency at MSG.
3: Who's to blame?
2: Is that a song?
4: Only himself.
2: Taylor Swift's wedding venue. He said, I'm sorry, I'm hurt, and you're not getting the best of me. He said, don't throw away your ticket stubs. I'm going to figure something out, okay? Just hold on to it. He's so cute. Don't throw away your ticket stubs. That's adorable.
3: Maybe before the show, he had some bad medicine.
4: Yeah.
2: He has a sinus infection he's battling, which led to the show's
4: early... He's living on a prayer.
2: You guys are really crushing it. As part of the Bon Jovi residency at Madison Square Garden, John has said numerous times that it's been a joy to return to live shows for the band. And then that's from a statement that said updated info will be available shortly.
4: Well, he's given live a bad name. He had to cancel early.
2: Is there anything else that you guys want to get out there?
4: I don't know.
3: I mean, when it comes to, you know, performing, it's his life.
4: Yeah.
2: Do you want
4: to? Nah.
2: Okay.
4: I said my best ones. Know when to walk away.
3: And know when to run.
4: Oh, meanwhile, that's a whole different guy.
3: Meanwhile, I'll never say goodbye.
2: Nice. Same? Is that still Bon Jovi?
3: Yes.
2: Okay. I'm not very familiar with Bon Jovi's catalog.
3: No apologies.
4: Oh, buff.
2: You're crushing it. Look at you. Okay. I have to admit something in Becca's world.
4: Ooh.
2: Nick, who you hear at night here on 92 Pro FM.
4: Yes, yes.
2: Walked in on me yesterday.
4: Naked?
2: No, worse.
4: Oh.
2: I was crying.
4: Oh,
2: and I'll tell
4: no.
2: you why I was crying. Now, Nick has seen me cry before, unfortunately, for other reasons. This was because I was watching the trailer for Don't Say Good Luck.
3: Oh, my God.
2: Did you watch the trailer for this?
4: Oh, my God.
2: Okay. So
4: yeah.
2: The trailer, it's an Adam Sandler movie starring his daughter, Sunny Sandler. By the way, I give a lot of respect to Adam Sandler for just blatantly nepoing the entertainment industry.
4: Why not?
3: He's been doing it for years.
2: I know.
3: He's not the only one. Only reason Rob Schneider is still relevant.
2: Is Rob Schneider relevant?
3: Well, now Rob Schneider is only relevant because he makes outlandish remarks in the media.
2: And we'll leave it there. But I respect putting the kids out front
4: Just
2: and center now. Because who cares?
4: Yeah.
2: And you know what? They're not terrible actresses.
4: Right.
2: So that's why it works.
3: And David Spade has enough money.
2: It's true. So the movie Don't Say Good Luck is a coming of age movie about a high school student who is sort of a theater kid. And there's this personal struggle happening at home with her parents. So Melanie Lynskey, who not quite a household name, but if you Google her, you're going to be like, oh, my God, I know her from blank. And then Max Greenfield, who I know best from New Girl. Exactly.
3: And also from The Neighborhood, but...
2: And also from Running Point. Anyway, they play Sophie's parents, and it is so personal to me, because when I was in high school, oh my God, I'm getting like choked up. Something very similar happened to me with my mom, and just being in the arts in itself, I saw so much of myself in the character. And I'm watching this trailer alone in this studio, and Nick comes in and I'm like, hey, what's going on? And he's like, are you all right? Not my finest moment. I was like, yeah, I'm just watching Adam Sandler's kids trailer, the newest thing on Netflix. I don't know. But you agree. That was
4: Yeah, it's really good. I can't wait.
2: I don't even know if I can see it. It's August 14th. I'm going to need to take the next day off.
4: You might. Or you got to be all puffy-eyed.
3: Don't wear any makeup.
4: I've cried in the studio many times watching things. There's actually video of it.
3: What was it? This
4: Is Us.
2: Yeah.
3: Oh, yeah.
2: This Is Us used to really, really get us.
4: I was watching it before the podcast because I hadn't been able to watch it the night before. And I'm in here. And I've got headphones on.
2: Yeah.
4: But Jess was in here and she's filming me. This is when Jess used to do middays. And I am sobbing.
2: Right. You don't remember the episode, do you?
4: No.
2: I mean, I couldn't
4: It could have been any of them.
2: I know.
4: Sobbing. Like, couldn't control myself. And then... They were like, what is wrong with you? Because Steve Donovan, another old coworker, was in here too. And I'm like, couldn't even speak. And then Jess got in trouble.
2: For videoing you?
4: Because
2: posting it.
4: Well,
2: and you're watching it at work.
4: We both got in trouble because I was watching it during her show Well, I would pause it when she was on the air.
2: You know what? We're going to give each other sinus infections from crying so much, and then we're going to have to cancel like Bon Jovi did. When did you cry at work? 224-1234. Because, like, make us feel a little bit better. I don't want it to be, and I don't want it to turn into, like, I got, you know, because something terrible happened. Maybe.
4: Oh, I didn't cry then.
2: Silly. Silly. I heard Jim laugh. Silly reasons, maybe, why you cried at work.
4: Or did you cry because you were so mad? Like, maybe there was a boys' club incident. You know what I mean?
2: You want to unpack this?
4: Yeah.
2: 224-1234. For more on Becca's World, follow us on Instagram and TikTok at 92ProFM.
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0: 92 Pro FM mornings. Coming up, you want to see Kevin, a.k.a. Time and Paula, live in Denver, who he happens to share a condition that Jay was talking about a little while ago. But you know what? We're going to save that for after 8, okay. As well as the national keyword.
1: Okay.
0: Right now, we are talking about the unusual, silly, lighthearted reasons that maybe you cried at work. At 224-1234, I admitted I cried at work yesterday watching a trailer for this new movie on Netflix called Don't Say Good Luck. It's an Adam Sandler movie starring his daughter, and even talking about it, I couldn't get the words out. So check it out and let me know your reaction to it. But we're also talking about the times that we've cried at work. Kim watching This Is Us.
2: Yep.
0: Crying at
2: Sobbing.
0: Work.
2: Sobbing.
0: I'm going to go out on a limb and say you've never cried at work.
1: I'm racking my brain. I cannot think of an instance where I have.
2: Not even when you're really angry.
1: When I get angry in here, I just leave.
0: That's true.
2: I've cried before at that too, and I've been so angry, and you know there's nothing you can do about it. You're just like,
0: Barbie and I got really upset one day, and we went in the bathroom and just cried together.
2: Yes.
0: Ain't no crying in the club, but there's crying in the bathroom.
1: Nick and I did that a couple of weeks ago too. We just went in the bathroom and cried together.
0: Cried.
1: Let's go down to Narragansett. Joyce, good morning. How are you?
3: Good morning. How are you?
0: We're doing great. How's it going with the blessing of the Fleet Weekend down there?
3: Awesome. I can't wait to see all the runners tonight.
0: Yes.
2: What is it, a 10K?
3: Yeah. No, 10 mile.
2: 10 mile.
1: Oh, my gosh. Yikes. I will be running
4: 0.0. Zero.
2: I will be running to the clam cakes bar.
0: Exactly. So, Joyce, tell us about the time you cried at work.
3: So, this is the last week of preschool summer camp before we start youth, and I get very emotional saying goodbye on every last day of camp. But yesterday was a big day. It was the last day for my daughter to be at preschool camp, and I couldn't contain it.
0: Yeah.
3: Once I got in the car to go home. And the really sad thing is, she's 31.
2: Oh, she's 31. So she's not the child. She's a teacher.
3: She came to help me, and I don't know what got over me. I just couldn't.
2: I'm dying.
3: She came to help me at camp, and I don't know what it was, but I was just like I'm never going to see her again. And she's coming back to see me today.
0: Joyce.
3: Silliest.
0: No, Joyce, I honestly, for real, thought you were going to be like, she's 4.
2: I was going to
0: so
2: be like,
0: oh,
2: is she going into kindergarten?
3: No, she's the oldest, and I don't know. I'm like, right now, I'm talking about it, saying, like, I'm not going to see my daughter. Yes, I am. I'm going to see her. She had to go home to her husband. She's fine.
0: Right. So, Joyce, it's a good lesson in that no matter how old these kids get, they're always going to be your baby.
2: Always.
3: Every single one of them. Every day. But, yeah, end of preschool camp just got me. All the emotions let loose when I got in the car.
2: I'm going to see my daughter until 18 hours from now.
1: Imagine, like, driving while crying, crossing a line, and having to explain that story to a police officer.
3: I think they would empathize.
2: I think
0: the Narragansett police would, because they have fun on social media. Yes. So chances are they'd have fun as well. They're light. They're left.
2: You know what they would say?
0: It's light.
2: They would say, don't crime, do cry.
3: Oh, yes, they would.
0: Joyce, yes, they would. Thank you for that plot twist. We appreciate you.
3: Thank you.
0: Thank you. 224-1234. What the funny reason why you cried at work?
2: We had a couple over on our text boards. My son had a kindergarten picnic, which is like their graduation ceremony. I had to miss it because I had work. My husband started sending me pictures and video from the picnic of them getting their special awards, and I just started bawling.
0: Oh,
2: I didn't even care that I was crying at work.
0: I'm sad that she had to miss such a sweet event.
2: Dude, I've had to be there too. Ashley from Attleboro. I cry every year when I go in for my review and they give me a raise. So I recently just got a promotion. I've been with the company 13 years, so they knew I was going to cry. So they brought me in under false pretenses so that the guys could all be there. It was like a meeting about office strategy. So then I start crying when they told me what was really going on. And they were like, that's why we all wanted to be here. because we wanted to see it happen.
0: Are we sure this isn't Ashley from Real Housewives of Rhode Island? Ashley from Attleboro?
1: You beat me to it. But let's go to Providence. Mary, good morning.
5: Good morning.
0: Mary.
1: What's your story?
5: Yeah, so I work in the restaurant industry, which I'm sure that everybody knows is kind of prone for people crying.
2: Heck yeah.
0: Been there, crying a mistake.
2: Yep.
5: Yeah, so I had this really particularly frustrating woman, and she just was really mean for no reason, and so I just started crying in front of her. And then, I don't know if you guys know, but the walk-in in a restaurant is a great place to cry.
0: For a lot of different things.
5: It dries your tears, and the cold makes it not puffy. So yeah. I wanted to share that with everybody.
2: And then also,
0: what a great hack.
1: Yeah, follow Mary for more tips.
2: And if you're working a double, it wakes you up as well. Mary, are you still doing Are you still doing the aerial thing?
5: I am. I am still doing the Dancing Loon right in Central Falls, so come take class.
2: So
5: super fun. I listen to you guys all the time.
2: Oh,
5: and
2: thank
5: I love you.
2: Long time ago, Mary's aunt or mom?
5: My mom.
2: Mom walked into a coffee shop in St. Albans, Vermont.
0: That's right.
2: Met my aunt.
0: Yes.
2: Who said, oh, do you know blah, blah, blah? And that's how we connected with Mary.
0: And I remember this now. It's all coming back.
2: So fun.
0: Mary, great tip about the walk-in, though.
2: That's great.
5: Yes, absolutely.
0: And hopefully nobody makes you cry. Nobody should be making the staff at a restaurant cry.
2: But how many times did you? I mean, come on.
5: It's true. I wear my heart on my sleeve, so that's probably why. Yeah. Too, so.
2: Mary, I'm with you. When I used to bartend and serve, there were plenty of times I cried.
1: I feel like it's usually the staff that makes the other staff cry, though.
0: That, too.
5: Exactly. And not the customers.
1: Yeah. Mary, thank you for the call.
5: Thank you, guys. Bye.
0: 224-1234. If you're just joining us, I cried at work yesterday watching a trailer for a movie. What is the silly reason why you cried at work? We want to hear from you.
6: You back. 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
8: 195 westbound, pretty slow moving now from before the Pawtucket Avenue overpass, heading out past Broadway. Eastbound slow between 95 and the Washington Bridge. 95 southbound under the speed limit after Smithfield Ave, heading down through the merge with 146 south. It's a heavy ride too, past 117 heading for Route 4. 95 northbound, moderate volume heading into and through downtown Providence. We're heavy but moving on the 610 inbound between the Atwells overpass and...
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1: A massive attack on Iran. Good morning. That's what the president says he's considering. World oil prices hitting $100 a barrel on Thursday after Yemen's Houthi rebels target Saudi oil tankers on the Red Sea. Here at home, the governor's going to send emergency rate relief to Rhode Island energy customers. The utility warning of sticker shock on the way this winter. Opening arguments set Monday in Plymouth, Mass. The jury now seated to hear the Commonwealth's baby-killing case against Duxbury's Lindsey Clancy. In sports, Cranston Western softball run comes to an end Thursday as Connecticut rallies past the Rhode Island champs 4-3. Red Sox can have the Jays in this weekend. This follows the end of a franchise-tying 15-game winning streak. I'm Bill Haverman.
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2: 195 westbound, pretty slow moving now from before the Pawtucket Avenue overpass, heading out past Broadway. Eastbound, slow between 95 and the Washington Bridge. 95 southbound under the speed limit after Smithfield Ave, heading down through the merge with 146 south. It's a heavy ride too, past 117 heading for Route 4. 95 northbound, moderate volume heading into and through downtown Providence. We're heavy but moving on the 610 inbound between the Atwells overpass and...
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10: I'm 12 News meteorologist Stephen Matradano. We're looking at nice weather for your Friday. Lots of sunshine, low humidity, temperatures upper 70s to lower 80s. For tonight, quiet and cool, mainly clear skies, lows falling back in the 50s. For the weekend, overall very nice both days. A few extra clouds for Sunday, but both days featuring temperatures on the warm side in the upper 70s to lower 80s with low humidity continuing.
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0: 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But it's new.
1: New,
0: and
1: like African wildebeest, GNU.
2: Oh, I do like those.
0: Did you see them on your safari?
2: Absolutely.
0: No, it's not that one.
1: New, like the past tense of no, like I knew that fact.
0: I knew it.
2: I knew it. 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
0: 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Kevin, a.k.a.
1: Come on.
0: He has, who told us, there's somebody from Seekonk who told us that he has that thing that you.
3: Synesthesia. Yes. He has chromesthesia, so yeah. He can, he sees colors when he hears music.
0: Right. That's crazy. I mean, I do too, but that's when I'm compromise.
3: When there's a catalyst involved.
0: Text the national
2: keyword.
0: It was
2: Nicole from Seekonk.
0: Thank you, Nicole. Text the national keyword new to 95819 for your chance to see Tame Impala live in Denver. We're talking about the time that you cried at work. Ugh. And again, I'm not trying to bring up sad feelings because we all know that sometimes work environments can be a bit toxic. So that's not the kind of crying I'm talking about. It's more like Kim and I cry when we watch movie trailers and episodes of TV shows. And yes, then we just happen to be doing it at work and walks in.
3: I can corroborate that story.
0: Yes, exactly. So we're asking you about the time you cried at work at 224-1234. Courtney in Warwick was Facebook trolling years ago, found out her ex-boyfriend had gotten married. She wasn't over him and then started bawling while working in a new job. I asked her if she still works there. She no longer works there.
2: All right. Tracy from East Greenwich went to a wedding a few weeks ago, couldn't stop crying. I came home and told all three of my boys they're not allowed to get married because I don't know how I could get through their wedding. And then Tracy says I was working at the wedding, just to clarify. It was people, I had no idea who they were. But the speeches threw me over the top.
0: You know what? Sometimes you don't even need to know who people are when it comes to weddings.
2: Yeah.
0: That's why. So there, I was just talking to one of our coworkers about this. And this is a little bit off topic. But we were talking about this new trend in weddings where people, they don't do a ceremony.
2: Right.
0: And you don't see them get married. And it's just a party.
2: Yeah.
0: And how I feel like,

0: But
1: 2 hours.
0: Ugh.
1: What?
0: Well, because you got the wedding, you got the sacraments, you got all this.
1: No, I mean,
0: you got
1: I did the Catholic thing for the wedding, but it wasn't 2 hours. I can assure you.
0: Oh, it feels like it.
1: But the readings, like people who are meaningful to you, and then if you have a non-religious wedding and you have that person who gets to be the person that marries you guys, the officiant. I've done that twice now. It's such an honor, and it's so cool to see it.
0: Absolutely.
2: Did you have to do pre-cana?
1: The 9 months of wedding prep?
2: Yeah.
1: Yeah. It wasn't 9 months, though. It was, I don't know why I just said 9 months.
0: Did the priest talk to you about Hubbly Gaga?
1: No.
0: Oh, okay.
1: He was cool about it.
0: Because I heard that happen.
1: Oh, this is how, never mind. No.
0: No, not that. But...
1: No, we didn't have to go through that. He was really lax, really just, hey, we know you, this is kind of a, what's the word? Like just a blah, like a
3: formality.
1: A formality. Thank you. Another F word. I couldn't. It was a word retrieval issue. But yeah. So it was just fine. It wasn't. It didn't feel pressure-y. It kind of felt like fun. It was like Saturday mornings with the. It was like coffee with a priest.
0: Ooh,
1: like
0: that's kind of cool.
1: It was kind of nice. Anyway, I'm sorry. I took us completely off topic, which was at 224-1234. When did you cry? At work. Shout out to Earl in West Warwick. He texts us all the time. He said, after years of trying to pass my teacher's test to become licensed, I found out I had passed. I had a permanent job at the school. It was all happy tears, and it was a big moment for my family.
0: We have to go back to Courtney.
1: Oh, yes.
0: Okay, so Courtney is the one who was Facebook trolling, found her ex, had gotten married, wasn't over it, started crying. You said, did you still work there? She said, no. And then you asked her, and did you end up falling in love with someone else?
1: And I couldn't help myself.
0: No, no. Did you see her answer?
1: No.
0: Him. We're now married.
1: The ex?
0: I go, wait, what?
1: Courtney.
3: What?
1: We need some clarification on this. Courtney was crying at work a couple of years ago because the ex went and got married, and then she ended up marrying the ex who got married?
0: Right. Like, obviously, that didn't work out forever.
1: Courtney, we need some clarification here.
0: Courtney.
2: All right. Courtney from Utah?
1: Secret lives of Rhode Island wives. We're going to get an answer from Courtney. That and a whole lot more.
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9: 95 East, slow between 95 and the Washington Bridge. Westbound brake lights start just before the East Shore Expressway overpass. 95 southbound, mostly under the speed limit from the Pawtucket S curves to the 610 connector. Both sides of 95, you've got backup to watch for getting onto 195 East. Southbound is also a heavy ride after 113, heading down past 117. 295, not looking too bad. Definitely some busy spots, but no major hangups between 37 and 146.
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1: 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The final Becca Burger battle of the week and your chance to see Charlie XCX live. That's coming up at 8:45. In case you missed it, it doesn't sound like the nicest, most pleasant thing to talk about on a Friday, but we're talking about when you cried at work at 224-1234. I cried watching a trailer for a movie that's coming out on August 14th. It's called Don't Say Good Luck. And why is Adam Sandler so heavy on parental issues and death and disease? And have you noticed that about him?
2: I have.
1: For years, though.
3: Yeah, like 50 First Dates.
1: 50 First Dates.
2: No, but like even more than that. The one where he's... The stories all come to life. What is that one?
1: Click?
2: Nope.
1: Well, Click, it's there a is book, a death. I
3: think. Oh, yeah. Click is sad.
1: Did that move you to tears?
3: No.
1: Oh, there's one scene that really did. Henry Winkler. Oof.
2: Bedtime stories.
3: Bedtime stories.
1: Never saw that.
3: Me either.
2: Oh, it's cute.
1: I think in Eight Crazy Nights, there might be parental. He's like the
3: Billy Madison, like, you know, trying to get the approval of his father.
1: Yes. But I thought he has a decent relationship with his parents, I believe. So it's interesting that he manifests this whole thing in his movies about
3: Happy Gilmore, parents are dead.
2: Maybe he
1: right.
2: Maybe he knows how lucky he is.
1: Yeah.
2: And so then he takes stories from others.
1: And now he's putting it on his kids. You must only star in movies that are very sad. Anyway, I was crying at work yesterday and our coworker Nick walked in, and you know what's funny though? Nick barely Now that I think back on it, he was like, it's just a Thursday. Becca's crying at work.
2: Right, exactly. Whatever.
1: So we're asking you about the time you cried at work at 224-1234. Now, if you were with us a few minutes ago, we found out Courtney from Warwick texted saying she cried at work because she was on Facebook and found out her ex-boyfriend had gotten married and she wasn't over him at the time and she was working a new job. So then I had a couple follow-up questions for her and she said that she actually ended up marrying him years later. They've been together 9 years now and will celebrate their 6th anniversary in October.
2: So that other wedding just didn't work out.
1: Imagine.
2: You never know.
1: They found their way back to each other.
2: Yeah.
1: That's a good lesson.
2: That was a story that just kept unfolding with each sentence. And it was kind of like, wait a minute, you keep burying the lead.
1: I enjoyed that. LJ in Cranston was crying at work because she was watching an episode of The Valley on Bravo.
3: And
1: there's this couple who they were together the first season. They're splitting up in the second season, but there was a very sweet moment with their daughter and kind of like, hey, we're going to co-parent, but just know that Isabella, their daughter, you came from love.
2: Yes.
1: And just because we're splitting up doesn't mean that there's not love here.
2: Love.
1: And yeah, 224-1234. We're going to go to Pawtucket and say hi to Jennifer. Hi, Jennifer.
4: Hello.
2: Hello.
1: How's your Friday going?
4: Not bad. How is yours?
1: It's going well. So when did you cry at work?
4: So a couple months ago, I was very early into my pregnancy and I was in a hurry getting to work and I thought I hit an animal while driving.
2: Oh.
4: So I had pulled up to work crying and my coworkers seen me and they ended up calling my emergency contacts because they thought there was an issue going on. So later on in the day, we ended up going back up the same road and it wasn't an animal that I hit. It was a Burger King bag.
1: Oh,
2: that's great.
1: Those pesky Burger King bags.
3: I know.
4: Right. So they alerted a bunch of people, but there was no issue.
2: That's so funny.
3: That's funny. It's okay if it was chicken fries. Those things can go away.
2: Why did they even bring those back?
1: Thank you, Jennifer. Appreciate it.
2: Mercedes, last day of school, saying goodbye to some of the kids.
1: Oh, yeah.
2: And Ariana's 5th grade graduation, the two teachers and I were like sobbing.
1: I get that, especially because it was 5th grade.
2: Yeah.
1: It's the end of elementary school.
2: Yeah.
1: That's a pretty big deal.
2: And we've been there for a while.
3: Aren't we calling it something other than graduation?
2: Yeah, it's promotion.
1: Moving up?
3: Yes.
2: I'm going to call it what I want. Greg says this is hanging in his office right now. This department has worked 3 days without crying. The previous record was 7 days. Let's work together to set a new record.
1: I think we might need one of those next to our best.
2: I think we might too.
3: I think so too.
1: Let's get that going.
2: Some of these are killing me. All right, 359. I cried at work when I was very pregnant. My takeout grilled chicken salad arrived. without the grilled chicken.
1: Oh, no. See, if you're that hormonal, you know what? You don't even have to be that. You don't even have to be pregnant to cry at something like that.
2: It's true.
1: Because if you're hangry and you really wanted that grilled chicken Caesar salad or whatever it is, and there's no chicken,
2: that's kind of a substantial part of the salad.
1: Very sad.
3: That actually happened to me about 2 weeks ago.
2: Really?
1: And you cried about
3: it? I went to a brand new restaurant establishment that just opened up recently because I was so excited to try it. And I ordered, I'm not exaggerating, 46 minutes later, my food still hadn't come out yet. So I went up to the counter and I was like, hey, what's the deal?
1: This is a takeout?
3: I walked up to the counter, 46 minutes. I was timing it. And I walked up to the counter. I was like, come on, like, this is ridiculous. And she goes, okay. And she opens the register and gives me my money back. And so I stand over there. I'm like waiting for the food to come out. And she's like, why are you still here? I gave you your money back. You're not getting food. I was like, what? So I got back in my car and I sat there and I cried just a little bit.
1: Can I ask what food, without giving it away, are you able to tell us what kind of food it is?
3: It was cuisine? It was Guatemalan.
2: Okay.
3: Chicken.
2: And also, the fact that you waited a full 46 minutes is pretty impressive.
1: Yeah. At a takeout place.
2: I don't know if I would have waited that long.
3: Fast food takeout.
1: Well, did they explain why it was taking so long?
3: Well, they kept getting everybody else's order wrong. I think it's because it was new and nobody knew what they were doing.
2: Yeah.
3: That always seems to be the case with these restaurants open up too quickly.
1: Yeah.
3: They don't train their employees and just
2: enough.
3: It makes you never want to go back.
2: Jennifer,
1: I'm sad that you didn't get your food.
3: I know, though. I am too.
1: Now I want some chicken.
2: Jennifer from Cranston has the opposite story of you because maybe someone pointed out to those employees something was wrong, like their boss or something. Jennifer says, good morning. I don't have a story where I cried at work, but I sure do have a lot of employees that are near close to breaking down after bringing a small error to their attention. Does that count?
1: It happens.
2: It totally counts. You got to be careful.
1: 224-1234. When did you cry at work? Becca's World next.
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8: 195 westbound slows down past the Pawtucket Avenue on-ramp now, getting out past Broadway. Eastbound slow between Gano Street and the Washington Bridge. 95 southbound, mostly under the speed limit just before Smithfield Ave, down through the merge with 146 south. Northbound 95, busy but moving in and out of the capital city. Got some pretty heavy volume on 4 south, getting through the lights at Oak Hill and West Allenton. I'm Robin Murphy with your Right Now Traffic.

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2: Okay, this isn't the most uplifting thing to start Becca's world off with, but this happened overnight. Ben Affleck and Casey Affleck's mom, Chris Ann, has passed. She was 83 years old.
3: Oh, so sad when I saw that.
2: There's an obituary in the Boston Globe all about her and her life. You didn't hear a ton, at least I haven't, through the years, about Ben's parents.
3: Right.
2: Matt Damon's parent.
3: I don't feel like I heard a lot about them either.
2: Yeah, exactly. So Chris Ann, RIP. She was 83 years old. Let's talk about some new music that
4: Well, it's Friday.
2: It's new music Friday. It's this new concept. All right, The Strokes has their seventh album out. It's called Reality Awaits. Charlie XCX, she'll come into play in a little bit. Music, Fashion, Film, this is her seventh album. Shania Twain, called Little Miss Twain, another seventh album. We have Cypress Hill has a new album out. Brantley Gilbert. Willow Smith. This is Willow Smith's eighth album.
3: Why?
4: What?
2: In what world does Willow Smith have more albums out than Charlie XCX?
3: That's, I thought she only whipped her hair back and forth.
2: Tyla, who I'm a fan of, her second album, A Pop, is out. And Mayday Parade with Sugar is new music. That is your New Music Friday wrap up.
3: All right.
2: And then if you're looking for some TV to watch this weekend, there's the streaming premiere of Mortal Kombat 2 on HBO Max. Today's Friday, The Dink, a sports comedy starring Jake Johnson as a washed-up tennis pro forced to play pickleball after an injury. And you were saying...
4: Ben Stiller and... what's her name?
2: Christine Taylor.
4: Christine Taylor are both in it.
2: Oh, I'm looking at the preview. It doesn't look so bad. I'm getting The Dink confused with the Will Ferrell golf movie.
3: Oh, yeah. What is that
4: golf movie?
3: Yep.
2: The Hawk.
4: Oh, that's coming out.
2: Yes.
4: Okay.
2: And I'm getting that one confused because, that's a TV show and it came out on July 16th.
3: Okay.
2: I missed that. So if you're looking for something to watch, check that out. And the streaming premiere of Pressure on Peacock, World War II drama. So that's right up Kim's alley. So check that out. The White House Correspondents' Dinner is tonight. That's live?
4: Yes, the White House. No. They'll tape it, I think, and then they'll air it at a later date.
3: At a later date.
2: Well, this says Friday at 8 tonight.
4: They might put it it might be on C-SPAN Live.
2: Ooh, got it.
3: They keep going back to last year when the security did a little bit of a fail. Mm-hmm.
2: And then, of course, what I'm looking forward to, which is the latest episode of House of the Dragon, which is on Sunday.
3: I got to start that. I can't. I don't know what's wrong with me. Every time I go to start, I'm like, I'm not ready for it right now.
2: You can't be tired, though.
3: I can't have too much in my brain.
2: No.
3: And I think I have too many kids in the house, which means there's too much stuff in my brain.
2: Yes. Once the kids are out,
3: then
2: check out House of the Dragon.
3: Yeah.
2: For more on Becca's World, follow us on Instagram and TikTok at 92ProFM. 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
6: 95 southbound, still some pretty heavy volume starting before Smithfield Ave, heading towards downtown Providence. It's heavy but moving from 113 down past 117. 95 northbound, some busy spots but no major hangups from Warwick right out through Pawtucket. 195 eastbound, brief slowdown between Gaino Street and the Washington Bridge. Westbound is slow starting right around the Pawtucket Avenue overpass, heading out past Broadway. I'm Robin Murphy with your Right Now Traffic.
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13: Even for people who fall asleep easily, staying asleep can be difficult. You wake up, your mind starts to race, you can't turn those thoughts off. Sleep experts say there are a few things you can try. Cognitive shuffling. That's when you choose a random, impersonal, non-emotional word. Then for each letter of that word, think of as many words that begin with each letter as you can before moving on to the next one. It distracts your brain from stress. It also mimics the fragmented thought patterns that usually occur as you drift off to sleep. Sensory grounding is something else. That's when you work through things you can hear, feel, see, smell, or taste. That helps you to be in the moment instead of dwelling on the past or the future. Or just do a mental walkthrough of a place you know well. Familiar but neutral imagery that can calm the brain. I'm Dr. Sanjay Gupta, helping you live a better life.
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0: 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Happy Friday. It is time for the Becca Burger Battle. Right now, you're going to battle it out with me for a Jordan's Jungle gift card.
1: And me.
0: And also, tickets to see Charlie XCX, who has a brand new album that is out today. So if you would like to go up against me in the Becca Burger Battle, I was out really late last night and got up really early.
2: Oh, boy.
1: What time did you end up going to bed?
0: I went to bed. I was watching. So I've been rewatching Friends for like the 900th time for whatever reason.
2: Sure.
0: So what episode? Oh, it was when Rachel was trying to get Ross and Julie not to consummate their relationship. So I was
2: I mean, it was this time last week that somebody won the Becca Burger Battle because I lost.
0: Oh, no.
2: So
0: 11:30 is when I went to sleep. I fell asleep with one contact in.
1: Oh, Becca.
0: Not great.
1: I thought we talked about this.
0: I know. I need to be better, Dad. 224-1234. If you would like to play the Becca Burger Battle, let's go now.
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12: 95 southbound, still some pretty heavy volume starting before Smithfield Ave, heading towards downtown Providence. It's heavy but moving from 113 down past 117. 95 northbound, some busy spots but no major hangups from Warwick right out through Pawtucket. 195 eastbound, brief slowdown between Gaino Street and the Washington Bridge. Westbound is slow starting right around the Pawtucket Avenue overpass, heading out past Broadway. I'm Robin Murphy with your right now traffic.

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16: Who's going to play today, Becca? Crying at work or crying in the club?
15: Oh, crying in the club.
16: Ashley, good morning. 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
15: 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And what if your job is at the club? 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
17: I have not.
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16: Ew.
15: I'm going to... had to be here a little bit earlier. 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
16: You can witness Becca in her isolation chamber by following 92 Pro FM on Facebook. But here's the deal for you, Ashley. You're going to have 60 seconds to answer five pop culture trivia questions. If you don't know the answer to any, quickly say pass. We'll come back if you still have time. And in this game, you need a best, Becca. So you need to get more correct answers than she does. If you tie or lose, it forces the bonus. And we'll open it up so everyone else has an equal shot as you to win those Charlie XCX tickets. However, just for being selected as crying in the club, you've instantly won a $50 gift card to Jordan's Jungle. Congratulations.
17: Awesome. Thank you so much.
16: Let's go ahead and put 60 seconds on your clock. Are you ready?
17: Yes.
16: Here we go. Johnny Depp popped up at Comic-Con yesterday to promote his new movie, Ebenezer. Johnny Depp is good friends with Helena Bonham Carter, who is the partner of his best friend. Who?
17: Pass.
16: Shania Twain has new music out today. For 3 years beginning in 2019, Shania had a concert residency at the Zappos Theater inside what Las Vegas casino?
17: Pass.
16: The White House Correspondents' Dinner is tonight. What mentalist is the keynote entertainment?
17: Oh, my gosh. Pass.
16: Oprah Winfrey doesn't believe in having a work-life balance at the beginning of a career. What is the name of Oprah's production company?
17: The name of Oprah's production? Pass.
16: Matt Rife announced his own four-night comedy cruise. Matt has publicly professed his fondness for what pre-made snack?
17: Cheez-Its.
16: And we're out of time. All right. So here's the unfortunate news. You didn't get any of them right. But that's okay. You still got the Jordan Circle gift card. I'm going to send you over to Jim, and you can enter the bonus in just a couple of minutes, okay?
17: Okay. All right. Perfect.
16: Feel free to rematch anytime. There she goes. Becca makes her way back into the studio. Hello.
15: Hey.
16: All right.
15: All right.
16: How was your time?
15: You know what? It felt short. Maybe like a minute.
16: Yeah, about a minute.
3: Yeah.
15: Does that track?
3: Sometimes it flies by, just like the years.
16: Shall we put 60 seconds on your clock?
15: Yes, I'm going to just prop everything right up here. And I am live on Facebook, by the way, at 92 Pro FM, if you would like to see this happen.
16: Ready?
15: Let's go.
16: Johnny Depp popped up at Comic-Con yesterday to promote his new movie, Ebenezer. Johnny Depp is good friends with Helena Bonham Carter, who is the partner of Johnny's best friend. Who?
15: Tim, what's his last name? Oh, my God. I gotta pass.
16: Shania Twain has new music out today. For 3 years, beginning in 2019, Shania had a concert residency at the Zappos Theater inside what Las Vegas casino?
15: Pass.
16: The White House Correspondents' Dinner is tonight. What mentalist is the keynote entertainment?
15: What is his name? My brain is not working. I knew this was going to happen. Pass.
16: Oprah Winfrey doesn't believe in having a work-life balance at the beginning of a career. What is the name of Oprah's production company?
15: Harpo.
16: Matt Rife announced his own four-night comedy cruise. Matt has publicly professed his fondness for what pre-made snack?
15: Lunchables?
16: Who is Johnny Depp's best friend and Helena Bonham Carter's partner?
15: What is his name? He's the creepy guy. Tim, why do I keep saying Meadows? That's not who it is. Tim Burton.
16: What casino?
15: I feel like I just gave birth.
3: They're all creepy.
16: You got two of them right.
15: It's not okay.
16: Our contestant didn't get any.
15: Okay.
16: Ashley will be entering the bonus momentarily with everybody else to try and win those Charlie XCX tickets. Let's go back and review. Who's Johnny Depp's best friend?
15: Tim Burton.
16: Oh. What is the name of Oprah's production company?
15: Harpo.
16: Shania Twain had a concert residency at the Zappos Theater inside what Las Vegas casino?
3: I said MGM.
15: Ooh.
3: Luxor. Bellagio. Sphere. New York.
15: Aria.
3: The Flamingo.
16: I don't know if the Flamingo's still there.
3: Caesars.
16: It's a Caesars property, but it's not Caesars Palace.
3: Oh.
15: Park. MGM.
16: That's MGM.
3: I
15: don't know. What is that?
16: It's called Planet Hollywood.
15: Oh, cute.
3: I was literally just about to make a joke and say Planet Hollywood, and it was right. Oh, well.
16: What mentalist is the keynote entertainment at tonight's White House Correspondents' Dinner?
15: You just said you got his book.
16: I did. I just got his book from the library yesterday.
15: I couldn't remember. It's like Zhao?
16: O's Perlman.
3: O's.
15: Zhao.
3: I don't trust anybody with an O and a Z in their name.
16: Matt Rife has publicly professed his fondness for what pre-made snack?
15: It's not Lunchables?
3: I thought it was Uncrustables.
16: It is Uncrustables.
15: Nicely done.
3: Thank you.
16: We must award tickets to go and see Charlie XCX. If you'd like to win them, be the 10th texter with the correct answer at 224-1234. Jason Alexander donated $15,000 to an organization fighting to end child marriage as part of his apology to who?
15: What?
16: Did you see the story?
15: No.
16: We talked about her last week.
3: I think I saw it.
15: Oh, that Jason Alexander.
16: Jason Alexander from Seinfeld.
3: Right.
15: Oh, not the other Jason Alexander.
3: No.
16: Jason Alexander from Seinfeld donated $15,000 to an organization fighting to end child marriage as part of his apology to who?
3: Yeah, okay, I got it now. Yep.
15: I don't know, but hopefully you do it. 224-1234.
16: I'll give
15: you
16: a hint.
15: Be Britney Spears.
16: She was a child bride.
15: Okay. Text us. 224-1234. You have the chance to win Charlie XCX tickets. That and a whole lot more coming up.
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1: Moments ago, we said to you, Jason Alexander donated $15,000 to an organization fighting to end child marriage as part of his apology. To who? For the answer, we head to the West Bay. Good morning, Jennifer in North Kingstown. How are you?
0: Hello.
2: Hi, good morning. I'm here with my kids.
1: Is it Abigail and Harper?
2: Abigail's actually at camp. I'm here with Harper and Declan.
3: Hi, Harper and Declan.
0: It's so nice to hear from all of you.
3: What are Harper and Declan doing today?
2: We're actually in the process of dropping Declan off at soccer camp.
3: Very nice.
0: Oh, the camps keep on.
3: Football is life.
0: Camping.
2: Yes, they do.
0: What is the answer to our question?
2: Courtney Stodden.
3: Yes.
4: Correct.
1: Courtney Stodden, ex-wife of Doug Hutchinson. They believe their May-December marriage was separated by about 43 years.
3: Gross. So gross. He was in the Green Mile. He's no longer with us, right?
0: I don't think he is.
3: I think
0: actually,
3: he passed
0: now
3: on.
0: Now that you say that.
3: I'm going to look it up.
1: Widow of Doug Hutchinson.
3: There you go.
0: That too. Well, Jennifer, congratulations. You just won a pair of tickets to see Charlie XCX live in Boston. She has a brand new album out today, and you're going to see her on September 24th.
2: Oh, my goodness.
5: It's your birthday.
0: Is that your birthday?
2: It's Declan's birthday on September 24th.
3: Oh, I guess Declan's the one going.
2: Thank you so much.
0: You are so welcome.
2: Thank you.
0: We hope you have the best day. Enjoy camp and all the plans you have this weekend. And Jennifer, we're going to put you on hold, okay?
2: Okay, thank you.
0: Thank you. Coming up, speaking of kids, it's back to school bucks. Your chance to qualify and win $500 from Rhode Island Credit Union. 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Right now, it's Leon Thomas and Chris Brown. This is Mutt. Happy Friday. 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She's

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1: Woo! We're going to head up to North Scituate, and we're going to say hi to Caitlin. Hi, Caitlin.
2: Hi.
1: Happy Friday to you. What are you up to today?
2: Just dropped my daughter off at camp and on my way to work.
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1: today. Big camp energy. I feel like are my kids missing out because they don't go to camp?
4: Yeah, they kind of are.
1: Sheesh.
3: And you're missing out, too.
2: My daughter doesn't always love it.
1: Okay. 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
4: So is your camp an everyday camp or just a week long?
2: Everyday Parks and Rec camp in Scituate.
4: Okay,
1: Warwick even have a...
4: I'm sure
1: wondering if Warwick has a Parks and Rec camp. I don't know if they do. I remember Cranston did because I did it.
4: Right. East Providence does because my kids did it and they loved it.
1: Scituate has it. Sorry, Caitlin, we're wasting your time. Yeah, congratulations. Look at me making it about me. Caitlin, you're qualified to win $500 from Rhode Island Credit Union. 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
2: Thanks. I'm so excited.
1: Now, Caitlin, how old are your kids?
2: She's 9.
1: Oh, she's 9. Okay. So when did she start camp?
2: We started right after her kindergarten year.
1: Oh, so I'm already behind. So all right. Well, my older one's 7, so maybe there's always next summer, you know?
2: Yeah.
1: All right, Caitlin, we're going to
3: hold on 1 second.
1: Put you on hold.
3: Jim needs to ask you about Aldersgate Camp, okay?
2: Okay.
3: Thank
1: you. What's that?
4: She is done with us.
5: It's in North Scituate.
1: Oh, maybe that's... Oh, who knows? Thank you to Caitlin for answering all of my very annoying questions.
3: Someone's got to.
1: Your next chance, by the way, at winning Back to School Bucks is coming up after 1. We've got events plus Josh Kerwin music on the way. Right now, it's Taylor on 92 Pearl FM.

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1: This weekend, go see Barbie Jo. She's broadcasting live tomorrow. You know, it's weird. She never goes to Federal Hill, does she?
2: No. Never heard of that before.
1: Just kidding. 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
2: We have so much going on. Narragansett Blessing of the Fleet. That's a major three-day festival at Memorial Square. There's carnival rides. There's a road race. There's food tents. There's live music. And, of course, you get to see all the boats, yeah, which I absolutely love. Meanwhile, over in EP, there's Crescent Park Summerfest. So this is tomorrow, 11 a.m. to 4 p.m. Again, the food trucks, the 131-year-old carousel that they just, like, finished rehabbing, which is very cool. There's going to be, like, all kinds of stuff. And Nervous Breakdown, a tribute to the Rolling Stones.
1: Their band name is Nervous Breakdown.
2: Yeah, really? It actually cracks me up. So,
1: featuring
2: anyway.
1: Nervous Breakdown.
2: It's so funny.
1: Hilarious.
2: It's all family friendly. So
1: good.
2: Bring a beach chair.
1: And have fun at Crescent Park.
2: Yeah.
3: See if you can spot Keith Richards lookalike.
2: That's a good idea.
1: Richards Keith.
2: Or... if I can't find him, is it me who's the lookalike? All right, and then I got to tell you something really cool that I'm doing on Sunday. It's the Haunted Boat Rides.
3: Oh, so, those are so much fun.
2: Providence Ghost Tours. It's the longest-running, best-rated ghost tour company. So they've got storytellers. It's history, and it's spooky ghosts. I love this so much, and it's providenceriverboat.com. It's a bucket list item for me, and it's a mommy-daughter date because my son will be at camp. So it's something really fun that Ariana and I will both enjoy.
1: I'm excited to hear all about it.
2: Yeah, just go to providenceriverboat.com.
1: Ooh, how spooky, but also fun.
3: There's a whole lot going on in terms of shows this weekend, but if you want to see something funny, go to the Comedy Connection for Alec D'Alessandro. There's shows tonight and tomorrow. And then in terms of music, first of all, it's the Newport Folk Festival, so it's going to be crazy.
2: Huge.
3: Down in Newport down there. But it's other stuff, too. John Mellencamp is going to be at the Xfinity Center tonight if you want to go and see him. One of my favorites, though, Becca, we talk about this every year. Down at the Ocean Mist tonight. Finally, the herbs come around. Collie Buzz.
1: Buzz, yeah.
3: Once again, he's actually really good. He's Bermudan, though, I think.
2: Bermudian.
3: Yeah.
2: Bermudian.
3: Anyway, so definitely check that out if you're down
1: Princeton?
3: In South County. But here's another crazy thing. John Mulaney. Yeah. Is going to be at the Cape Cod Melody Tent both tonight and tomorrow night. I did not even know this. It was not on my radar whatsoever.
2: Wow.
1: I've never been to the Cape Cod Melody Tent.
3: Neither have I. It's in Hyannis.
1: Hyannis.
3: And then Collie Buds again tomorrow night at Ocean Mist. Train with Bare Naked Ladies and Matt Nathanson at the Xfinity Center on Saturday. Los Lobos is at the Narrow Center for the Arts in Fall River on Saturday. And
2: Los Lobos.
3: Styx is going to be at the Xfinity Center on Sunday.
1: It's a really busy weekend.
3: It really is.
1: So two shows for Mulaney, like you said, tonight and tomorrow. I'm looking at tickets. Are you thinking of going?
3: I don't know. Maybe.
1: It's pricey.
3: Is it?
1: The cheapest ticket I'm finding right now is $235. Wait, but that's for two tickets.
3: Well. Maybe.
1: Look into it.
3: We'll see.
1: If you have an event you want us to know about, text us 224-1234. We got more coming up.

0: 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Here is a reminder. By the way, that song Girls reminds me of Off Campus. Barbie Jo loves the show Off Campus. Go see her tomorrow as she broadcasts live from Federal Hill. We just talked about this. She'll be there from 5 to 7 for Alfresco on the Hill.
1: Woo!
0: It's Friday, and usually on Friday, we wrap it up with Josh Kerwin Music, who reminds us about things that we might have forgotten happened throughout the week. So without further ado, take it away.

Pro FM. Do I have Cleopatra's colonoscopy? We'll never know because it's always diarrhea. Him and people fix your Freddy Krueger feet. Do you hate RoboCop? I wouldn't want to be ya. Oh, I forgot about the last thing that you said. A great new movie's out. Spoiler alert. Rosebud was his sled.

0: That selfie, you're asleep. Happened this week on 92 Pro FM. This is the worst TV studio ever. 1 out of 5 stars. It's morning. Kim, Beck, and Jerry on 92 Pro FM.
1: Yeah. Yes, Josh, as always.
2: Well done.
1: Doesn't miss a mark.
2: No.
1: Everything. He always reminds me of things that happened, and he's got a very cutesy way.
2: Sometimes I look over at you and go, and then I'm like, oh.
1: Yes, and then it kind of occurs to us. By the way, if you want to go see Josh, he will be live tonight. It's a solo gig, Washington number 7, which is in Norwood, Massachusetts.
3: Cool.
1: And that starts at 7:30. And then he is going to Taylor Brook Brewery this Sunday. Taylor Brook Brewery, 2 to 5 p.m. And that's in Woodstock, Connecticut, which is really not that far. I know a lot of you hear Connecticut and you freak out. Woodstock is not far away. Go see Josh. And if you need more info on Josh, just go to Josh Kerwin Music. Follow him on all socials, joshkerwinmusic.com. Right now, she is live. She's got a big gig tomorrow at the TD Garden in Boston. It's Ariana on Pro FM.

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1: Want me to sing Banana Phone?
2: Please.
1: Ring, ring, ring, ring, ring, ring, ring. Banana Phone. Anyway, happy Friday, everybody. Once again, a very heartfelt thank you to those who voted for us in the Best of Rhode Island Readers Poll, Rhode Island Monthly. 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And we are very much appreciative.
2: So grateful.
1: Very huge. Yes, grateful. For everything. So thank you for listening and thank you for voting. And if you want to see some photos from last night, you can go check them out on our socials at 92 Pro FM. And Kim and I have the same hair and makeup as last night.
3: That's right.
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1: 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And then in terms of what you missed today, we talked all about crying at work.
0: A lot of people crying at work, huh?
1: More than I thought, but it kind of made me feel better because I cried at work yesterday. It was because I was watching a trailer for a movie coming out starring Adam Sandler's daughter.
0: And I cried when I didn't get my food, but we just found out that I narrowly avoided food poisoning. So
1: it worked actually for the best. Big thank you to Josh Kerwin Music. Go check him out on socials at Josh Kerwin. You'll be hearing him all weekend long here on 92 Pro FM. Go see Barbie on the Hill tomorrow night. Big thank you to Jim. 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
13: A better life with Dr. Sanjay Gupta.
14: As a parent, when you send your kid off to school in the morning, you know that they're going to be learning, they're going to be spending time with their friends. But new study out of UCSF found adolescents are spending an average of 70 minutes of their school day on their phones. Now, some kids will say they need their phones to help with schoolwork, but this study found that they were spending the vast majority of their screen time on TikTok, Instagram, and Snapchat. Not really apps that you're going to be turning to for homework help. Now, the study's lead author said, "Don't blame kids for using their phones at school. Teach them how to resist them. Focus on what they'd get by putting them aside rather than what you're taking away." explain how phones could hurt their academic performance, and also remind them of this. Nothing takes the place of real face-to-face friendships. I'm Dr. Sanjay Gupta, helping you live a better life.
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0: Yeah, I called it Christmas Eve in July, and then I heard someone say this morning it's Black Friday in July. 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
1: Mr. Worldwide to infinity, you know the roof on fire. We go boogie, oogie, oogie, jiggle, wiggle, and dance like the roof on fire. 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
1: 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I can't wait to catch up with you again this weekend. 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

0: 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Just play the game one way. You hit a ball in the gap, run. 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

best. So let me tell you about last night. It's Barbie on Pro FM. I finally hit up Bevy Bar in Providence, right? Got my spritz through the wine window, but I messed it all up for social media. I physically knocked on the door, didn't you?

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0: Gracie Abrams on how being on the road shapes her creative mind.
1: Being on the road definitely influences creative output, I would say. I think there's just this kind of different frequency that your nervous system is operating, you know, on, and it can be really helpful and kind of fuel sometimes, in my experience, like a delirious kind of edge to songwriting, which I've appreciated very much in the past. And it also can be a bit dysregulating, which sometimes means that I don't write music for a couple weeks at a time, and that can feel nerve-wracking in its own way. But I think I try again to just be really present with touring.

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1: Yeah, bugs may have a bad rep, but not here in Providence. 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I'm talking a bug's world, and I have your final family four-pack. We've been doing this for like a few weeks now. To go and check out the exhibit, explore all the bugs yourself. You're going to feel all teeny tiny when you walk amongst them, let me tell you that. All right, your final family four-pack. I'm looking for caller 10. You know what to do. 224-1234. I wish you luck. 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
3: Hello.
2: Hi, hi. Who's this?
3: This is Melissa.
2: Hi, Melissa. Where are you calling from?
3: I'm calling from Douglas, Mass.
2: I've been waiting for Friday since Monday, so I am celebrating.
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2: 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You just picked up our final family four-pack of tickets to go and check out. 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
3: Awesome. My son wanted to go, so that's an awesome surprise.
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0: The Dracula. It's like Summerween on 92 Pro FM. Forget about Christmas in July. It's your high five at noon. And yes, the countdown rolls on. We get your top two songs on the way. Stick around. 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

take a second, review your top four songs, Ari. Your Boston Queen, she kicked off the countdown. Then Alex, Tem Impala, and Zara trailed behind. But the music rankings are in for 92 Pro FM's High Five at Noon. Your number one song is Chosen Texas.

I get to see this only once a year. It's National Drive-Thru Day, so we are celebrating. 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And let me tell you, my drive-thru window is very fast. It's very tasty. And we always play the best music. You can jump onto the Pro FM text line. Or you know what? You can even call in. Let's go old school. 224-1234. Tell me what you want to hear. And can you make it good? I need that like Friday feel good vibe. You know what I'm saying. Hey, J-Lo, she is like the hottest 57-year-old that I know. And she is celebrating a birthday today. So we get going with Jenny from the block.

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And Haley Williams from Paramore, well, she's going to hit the Newport Folk Festival tonight, headlining the Fort Adams stage. And I'm sure it's going to be a real hot set if you're going. It's National Drive-Thru Day, and Harry on the text line wants Maroon 5.

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1: Good afternoon, Bobby Joyce. 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
0: Let's do it.
1: Okay.
0: It's a Friday party, Barry.
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Big shout-out to Edwin and Cindy on the Pro FM text line. I see you, and I see Mike over in Cranston. He wants to wish his friend Will a happy birthday, and so...

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1: Hi. Who's this?
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1: From where?
2: East Providence.
1: Ooh, EP. What up, neighbor?
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1: Cheryl, you are caller 12.
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2: Oh, that's so great.
1: You going back to school?
2: Well, I'm not. My daughter is, not me. I'm a little old for that, but you know.
1: Me too. What school does your daughter go to?
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1: All right, well, she's going to rock the Pro FM backpack, and then everyone's going to be super jealous.
2: Oh, that's so great. Thank you so much.
1: Now, inside that backpack is a $50 Urban Planet gift card. It's now open over at Warwick Mall.
2: Okay, I have to go check it out now.
1: Mm-hmm. Go shop and tell me if you find something good. I like a deal.
2: Yes, I definitely love a good deal.
1: And now you are qualified for 500 back to school bucks, all from our friends. 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
2: Oh, that's so great.
1: Nick is in for Jess today. He has your last chance to play in the 3 o'clock hour. And not only that, he is announcing the grand prize winner after the 5 o'clock hit mix.
2: Oh, that's great.
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1: 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Why are you walking so fast? Why are you walking so slow? It's Friday wrap up on Pro FM. Do I have Cleopatra's colonoscopy? We'll never know because it's always diarrhea. Kim and people fix her Freddy Krueger feet. Do you hate RoboCop? I wouldn't want to be ya. Oh, I forgot about the last thing that you said. A great new movie's out. Spoiler alert. Rosebud was his sled. Oopsie.

that selfie, you're asleep. Tell me what happened this week on 92 Pro FM. 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It's morning.

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Well, guys, your Spider-Man, Tom Holland, has made history. He's the first star to pukey on camera during Hot Ones. I would yak, too, with all those spicy wings. He's got Spidey senses, not

0: everyone is having a Costco summer, and I'm over here like I've never been to Costco. It's Barbie on Pro FM. The closest one is what? Sharon Mass? You know what? I'm just going to BJ's.
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It's all going to happen with Nick. 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That's right, in the 3 o'clock hour plus. He's going to announce the 500 Back to School Bucks grand prize winner after the 5 o'clock hit mix.

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I've got good news and I've got bad news. I'm going to start with the bad news. Jessica is on vacation. But the good news is that Nick is in for Jess and he's got your final back-to-school Bucks play in the 3 o'clock hour. Plus, he's announcing the grand prize after the 5 o'clock hit mix.

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Of course you do. 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
1: 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I want to say congratulations to Paul from Fall River. 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And again, we will have that grand prize winner later this afternoon. This is the latest from Olivia Rodrigo called Stupid Song on Pro FM.

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1: Tell me what happened this week on 92 Pro FM. Why are you walking so fast? Why are you walking so slow? It's Friday wrap up on Pro FM. Do I have Cleopatra's colonoscopy? We'll never know because it's always diarrhea. Kim and people fixer Freddy Krueger feet. Do you hate RoboCop? I wouldn't want to be ya. Oh, I forgot about the last thing that you said. A great new movie's out. Spoiler alert. Rosebud was his sled. Oopsie.

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Tell me what happened. Happened this week on 92 Pro FM. This is the worst TV studio ever. 1 out of 5 stars. It's morning.

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I finally got to see a movie that many of you have already seen multiple times, and that is Obsession. 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

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It's Nick in for Jess, and Jess did it right. She picked a great day to be off. Just a perfect summer afternoon. 80 degrees, sunny, no humidity. Definitely get outside and enjoy it. It is New Music Friday. We'll talk about new songs and albums people talking about in two songs on Pro FM. She's

0: 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It's Nick in for Jess on a New Music Friday. New albums out today from Charlie XCX and Tyla. Tyla actually was on the Today Show earlier today. That's all over social media. 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

0: 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It's Nick in for Jess. Justin Bieber, part of the World Cup halftime show. I know the World Cup ended this past weekend, but I miss it.
1: Yeah.

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1: Hit the Wall is sort of a pivotal moment in Daughter from Hell. 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It felt like the introduction to the album very immediately to me.

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4: 95 North, we're dealing with an accident right now. The right lane is blocked. It's at Thurber's Ave. 195 East from 95 to the Washington Bridge is stop and go. You're looking at a 10-minute ride. 195 West from the Mass border to Warren Ave. 95 North from Route 10 to 195 is also 10 minutes. It's jammed up. 95 South from Lonsdale Ave to 195. 95 South from East Ave to Route 4 is a bit heavy. Same goes for 146 South from Admiral Street to 95. I'm John Laurenti with you right now. Traffic.
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11: A better life with Dr. Sanjay Gupta.
12: Across the country right now, at this very moment, there are probably arguments taking place about who's doing more of the housework, the homework, the shuttling of kids from this activity to that. It's true. By and large, women do more of this than men. But doesn't have to be that way. And if you and your spouse can level that playing field, it's going to make both of you and your kids happier. Psychologist Yelena Kecmanovic says, this might be how you get there. As hard as it might be at first, try to think of your partner like a teammate, not an adversary. Learn how to do some of the chores your partner does to get a better understanding of how much effort something takes. And finally, take the time to acknowledge what the other person is doing. And every now and then, even express your appreciation. That'll go a long way. I'm Dr. Sanjay Gupta, helping you live a better life.
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0: It's 5 o'clock hit mix on 92 Pro FM. It's Nick in for Jess. What a weekend we are about to have weather-wise. You love to see it. You also love to see these incredible concert experiences that we have your chance to win, like Tame Impala. You know the song Dracula. You and a friend could be seeing Tame Impala in Denver. Flights, hotel, tickets to the show. 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And good luck. Okay, so we go from that contest to another. Our back-to-school bucks. We've had so many qualifiers this week. And because Jess is off, I get a chance to call the grand prize winner. And I'm going to do that right now.
1: Hello?
0: Hi, is this Jen?
1: This is Jen.
0: What's up, Jen? This is Nick from 92 Pro FM. I'm filling in for Jess this afternoon. How you doing?
1: I'm doing good.
0: Do you have any idea why I'm calling you?
1: I'm hoping so.
0: Well, yep, you won $500 for back-to-school bucks courtesy of Rhode Island Credit Union. Congratulations.
1: Oh, my God, thank you. I'm at my library right now, and I was just telling them the story.
0: Look at that. Well, the crowd goes wild. You'll love to see it. What library are you at?
1: I'm at Norwood Branch in Warwick.
0: That's fantastic. Well, first off, thank you guys for listening. And second off, congratulations. Again, it's $500 courtesy of Rhode Island Credit Union, the grand prize winner this week of our Back to School Bucks. Great job.
1: Thank you so much.
0: You are so welcome. 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

95 South between Smithfield Avenue and the 610 connector is sluggish. It's a bit slow, 95 South from 295 to Route 4. 10 minutes is your ride, 95 North from Route 10 to 195. 146 South is heavy from Admiral Street to 95. I'm John Laurenti with your Right Now Traffic.

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My family, we are planning another trip back to Italy next year. 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

92 Pro FM, it's Nick in for Jess. So the weather tomorrow, Sunday, and Monday, all going to be incredible to be at the beach, out by your pool. So I would never tell you to take work off Monday. I would never do that.

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We are all congratulating the morning show Becca, Kim, and Jay being recognized as Best Morning Music Radio Show by Rhode Island Monthly, the best of Rhode Island. 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

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Jess actually thinks that song by Pink Panthers and Zara Larsson stateside is Song of the Summer 2026. We'll see.

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1: Tell me what happened this week on 92 Pro FM. Why are you walking so fast? Why are you walking so slow? It's Friday wrap up on Pro FM. Do I have Cleopatra's colonoscopy? We'll never know because it's always diarrhea. Kim and people fix your Freddy Krueger feet. Do you hate RoboCop? I wouldn't want to be ya. Oh, I forgot about the last thing that you said. A great new movie's out. Spoiler alert. Rosebud was his sled. Oopsie.

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So this is when Jess's show ends and mine normally begins. So mine is now going to begin with me. So you got me throughout your Friday night on Pro FM.

92 Pro FM, it's Nick as we begin the final full weekend of July. Another month has just flown by in 2026, and it's the summer we needed to slow down. It is a new music Friday night. I've got the brand new song from Cat's Eye. You're going to hear that after Bruno Mars on Pro FM.

0: That is brand new from Cat's Eye called Animal on 92 Pro FM on this New Music Friday night. Other songs out today, people talking about from Jenny, Morgan Wallen, Lizzie McAlpine. New albums out today from Charlie XCX and Tyla. What are you listening to on this New Music Friday? What should we be up on? What did you think of that Cat's Eye song? 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

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It's Nick. It is going to be an incredible weekend to get out to the beach, get out by your pool, just be outside and enjoy the weather. It is also another Text In to Win weekend. 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